8:11. 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

Ole! 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From long time, you know? We just improve on it, you know? And send it a little further. Like Brother Bob Marley said, you know? Yeah, and we all have to sing the same song, you know? So it's the same song you're hearing right now, you know? Yeah. More life! Yeah, man, I doubt we say, you know? Go another one, yeah.

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0: and Steph.
1: Woohoo!
0: So pull up a chair and hang out with us for the next half hour while we talk about all things local,
1: such as music, events, and other fun stuff just happening in our lives.
0: And since this is our debut episode, we are going to take a little extra moment to just talk about what this is. So, Katie, what the heck is Hyperlocal Happy Hour?
1: Hyperlocal Happy Hour is just sort of a radio show where we talk about music that we really love that's going on in the community, different shows that are happening, other fun events. Yeah.
0: And all with a little bit of an air of humor, I'd say. We're just two silly gals, so let's make it casual. And then a little bit about us, so you know who the heck you're listening to. So I'm Steph. I met Katie. We worked together at Cafe Corazon. But in addition to working at Corazon, I also work at Strange Town, a vegan restaurant on the east side.